That's the day, sweet mama, I'll let you run away. 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

of the gallant South. 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

and it's good to touch the green, green grass of home. 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

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I realized that I was only dreaming. Well, there's a guard, yes, and there's a sad old padre. Arm in arm, we're gonna walk at daybreak. Again, I'll touch the green, green grass of home. Oh, there.